0: Neither went I up to Jerusalem to them which were apostles before me, but I went into Arabia and returned again unto Damascus. Then after 3 years I went up to Jerusalem to see Peter and abode with him 15 days. But other of the apostles saw I none, save James the Lord's brother. Now the things which I unto you behold before God I lie not. Afterwards I came into the regions of Syria and Cilicia, and was unknown by face unto the churches of Judea which were in Christ. But they had heard only that he which persecuted us in times past now preacheth the faith which once he destroyed, and they glorified God in me.
1: Galatians 2.
0: Then 14 years after, I went up again to Jerusalem with Barnabas, and took Titus with me also. And I went up by revelation, and communicated unto them that gospel which I preach among the Gentiles, but privately to them which were of reputation, lest by any means I should run or had run in vain. But neither Titus, who was with me, being a Greek, was compelled to be circumcised, and that because of false brethren unawares brought in, who came in privily to spy out our liberty, which we have in Christ Jesus, that they might bring us into bondage, to whom we gave place by subjection, no, not for an hour, that the truth of the gospel might continue with you. But of these who seem to be somewhat, whatsoever they were, it maketh no matter to me, God accepteth no man's person. For they who seem to be somewhat in conference added nothing to me. But contrariwise, when they saw that the gospel of the uncircumcision was committed unto me, as the gospel of the circumcision was unto Peter, for he that wrought effectually in Peter to the apostleship of the circumcision, the same was mighty in me toward the Gentiles. And when James, Cephas, and John, who seemed to be pillars, perceived the grace that was given unto me, they gave to me and Barnabas the right hands of fellowship, that we should go unto the heathen, and they unto the circumcision. Only they would that we should remember the poor, the same which I also was forward to do. But when Peter was come into Antioch, I withstood him to the face, because he was to be blamed. For before that certain came from James, he did eat with the Gentiles. But when they were come, he withdrew and separated himself, fearing them which were of the circumcision. And the other Jews dissembled likewise with him, insomuch that Barnabas also was carried away with their dissimulation. But when I saw that they walked not uprightly according to the truth of the gospel, I said unto Peter before them all, If thou, being a Jew, livest after the manner of Gentiles, and not as do the Jews, why compellest thou the Gentiles to live as do the Jews? And we who are Jews by

that the gospel of Christ will take stronger root in this land, and inhabitants will know it for good. In Jesus' name we pray. Our Father and the Lord said on Friday that his school in Ogun State got converted in Ogun State and taught in Ogun State now that he has stepped Ogun State soil for this GCK. The state will witness unforgettable transformation in peace, progress, and prosperity. Pray and tell the Lord. This will be the indelible footprint that we leave behind. Ogun State must be turned around so that they know that a man of God was here.

In Jesus' name we pray. We are going to pray and tell the Lord that through GCK, Impact Academy, Believers Conference, great men and women of God as pastors, evangelists, and teachers will be raised to raise up the banner of holiness and become fishers of men in the West State. Let us pray and tell the Lord. So all the labors of our Father and the Lord will never go in vain. Army of God, General of God, throughout these programs will be raised in this land. And as well in other locations and everywhere across the globe.

In Jesus' name we pray. On Wednesday, Thursday, Friday, yesterday, and this morning, there were testimony of miracles. Today, say today. Say today. Everybody say today. And today is the grand finale. As our Father in the Lord declare the heart of God, greater miracles, amen. Unprecedented miracles, amen. Extraordinary miracles, amen. Miracle of salvation, miracle of healings, miracle of deliverances, and mighty wonders will manifest. Pray and tell the Lord. In Jesus' name we pray. We are going to raise our mommy in the Lord, Mommy Esther Kumuyi, before the Lord, that the vision of the ministry of God in her hands will continue to expand. As she accompanies our Father in the Lord, crossing oceans and seas for the Lord, she will continue to walk stronger in strength, in God's wisdom and health. Pray and tell the Lord. He needs our prayer. He needs the strength of God, both physical and spiritual.

name we pray. If you have testimony to give of what the Lord has done for you during this GCK or the previous ones, you have the opportunity now to go to my left-hand side where you'll be interviewed and you give the testimony. And all that want to listen to this program in Yoruba language should go to my right-hand side there. They have their seats there very close to the three. Amen. Want to pray for our state overseers, national and region overseer. And I read from Joshua chapter 14, verses 11 and 12. As yet, I am strong this day, as I was in the day that Moses sent me. As my strength was then, even so is my strength now for war, both to go out and to come in. Now, therefore, give me this mountain whereof the Lord spake in that day, for thou hadest in that day how the Anakims were there, and that the cities were great and fenced. If so be, the Lord will be with me. Say, amen. Then I shall be able to drive them out, as the Lord said. We are going to pray. Caleb gave this when he was 80 years of age, that his strength was as new as when he was 40 years, that he was sent out to spy the land of for the Israelites. We are going to pray that the strength of our state overseers and all other overseers will be increased, both physically and spiritually. And when they speak to the mountains will crumble. Pray and tell the Lord. Pray and tell the Lord. They will take over the mountain, take over the lands for the Lord. Their strength will be renewed like the eagles. God will give them wisdom to possess the land for the Lord. Whatever they bind, will remain bound. Whatever they lose, will remain loose. Pray. That they should, we will continue to bring out fruit at their old age. They shall be fat and flourishing. That's the promise of God for them. The fruits of their labor will abide and multiply. They will never labor in vain. In Jesus' name we pray. To commit their wives into the hands of the Lord, that the presence of God will abide with them, that the Lord will bless the work of God that are committed into their hands. Pray and tell the Lord.

testimony. All our group pastors, region overseers, should join them in the counseling unit there. In Jesus' name we pray. Now, we want to put down the strongholds of the devil. Say amen. I read from the book of Luke, chapter 10, verse 19. Behold, I give unto you power, say power, to tread on serpents and scorpions and over all the power of the enemy. And nothing shall by any means

in Job chapter 5 verse 12. He disappointed the devices of the crafty, so that their hands cannot perform their enterprise. Every demonic stronghold against the salvation of sinners, the Lord will put down and say, amen, pray. Their stronghold, they will crumble. They will not stand. And sinners will be saved. And the kingdom of the devil will be depopulated. Pray and tell the Lord.

5 of Total Crusade, Transformation Through Christ. And as we are going here this evening, I pray that the Lord will encounter every one of us in Jesus' name. Shall we arise as we hand over to our worship team in Oyo State?

GCK program. You are watching us from Oyo State, Nigeria, and we will be leading the worship session for this evening in collaboration with the Alpha location. May we please rise.

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For the glory of the Lord has filled the house of the Lord. Lord Jesus, you are the brightness of his glory.

Jesus. You alone are worthy. 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The express image of His presence. 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Jesus, you alone.

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The Bible says in Isaiah chapter 1 verse 18, though your sins be as scarlet, it will make them white as snow. And that is why we bring this message of hope to you. Irrespective of your level, irrespective of how far you've gone, there is always room at the cross for you. There is always room at the cross for you. If only you connect to the source of life and connect to Jesus, yes, there is room at the cross for you.

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He will make a way for you even tonight. He will be your guide. He'll hold you closely to his side with love and strength for each new day.

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2: 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Praise the Lord.
0: Hallelujah.
3: Praise you, the Lord.
0: The testifier's name is Mrs. Bola Alajobi, an invitee from Ijoko, by her son who is a member of this church. She has been having a problem of high blood pressure that results in fearful palpitation as well as noisy hair. But yesterday, when the man of God prayed for her, for everybody, she went home to sleep. Usually when she wakes up in the middle of the night, she will be palpitating with fear and noisy hair. But when she slept yesterday night over this morning, she discovered that she had a voice that you are healed, the voice of the man of God, you are healed in Jesus' name. She woke up, instead of fearful palpitation and the noisy hearing, everything has gone. She has her peace, she was joyful. Can you clap for Jesus for what God has done? Praise the Lord.
3: According to the testifier, she said she had blood pressure, hypertension, which has gone. However, what is clear here is that she has what we call tiny tools, that is noise in the ear. She also has what we call palpitation, that is her perceiving her heart beating. She also has what we call chronic insomnia, that is not sleeping. All these three things that I have mentioned, all have vamoose, they are no longer there according to her. Praise the Lord.
1: Desaparecido,
3: you are here.
1: Eres sanado.
3: I said you are here.
1: Digo que eres sanado.
3: As you go back home tonight, repeating that to yourself,
1: casa,
3: I am.
1: Dilo, yo God soy bless you. Sanado.
3: Online.
1: En línea.
4: As we bring this edition of GCK to a close tonight, one thing is sure, lives were transformed, destinies were recovered, and people were healed.
1: We
4: just a few testimonies we want to bring to you from the online community of spectacular thing God did in the life of our brethren.
5: From Ijoko, Nigeria, Roslyn says, for 10 years now, I've had a moving sensation moving all around my body. Whenever that thing moves, I feel severe pain and heaviness. But after yesterday's prayers, all pain disappeared. Praise God.
6: Adenike Precious from Accra, Nigeria, is saying, I bless the name of the Lord for healing me of a pain during the May edition of GCK. And tonight, I got another healing from severe pain in my left abdomen. Praise the Lord. And all the way from Port Harcourt, Nigeria, Joseph Pascal says, I've been suffering from severe knee pain. And after the prayer of the man of God, I received my healing. Praise the Lord.
4: What more can we say than to say we are grateful, Lord, for everything you have done for us? Glory be to God for his healing power and his transformative power in the life of God's people. And we give God all the glory for all he has done as we return to the moderating pastor.
3: And here we draw the curtain for tonight and for the GCK crusade. We'll listen to the orchestra now, and we all, after that, we rise up and praise the name of the Lord for the great thing he has done. And as we are going back home, your miracle is following you. Orchestra.